0: 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Klokken er 2:19.
1: Hey, it's Billie Eilish, and you are listening to my single. 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

0: 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Temperaturen lige nu er 14 grader.
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2: 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What's up guys, this is Bruno Mars.
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1: 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Solo. 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

0: 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Solo.
1: 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What's up, guys? 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